0: Post it on the corner.
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1: What's up, everybody? This is Pastor Mike Jr. And there's a word that should come to mind and make you smile. It's called incognito. Incognito means I'm able to be in a room, but not in a room. It means I'm able to move, but people may not detect me. And if somebody listening to me right now, you're frustrated because you're asking for popularity, but you don't know how to manage the seasons of being incognito. Incognito does not mean I don't have it. It means I don't have to flaunt it. It means I am who I am and I'm comfortable in my own skin. So every time you tune on to Incognito, you're not just listening to music. You're not just vibing with your favorite people. What you're saying is that I'm going to be the person in my family who can win and remain humble. Win and not be over the top. Win and just remain who I am. Don't let anybody rush you. It's a generation of people who are rising who are going to be blessed and still know how to be incognito.
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get what I want, I got that ooh shalaka laka. 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
1: Yeah. Ice.

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Top real sleek, big tip, big gun old. Pick a girl up when we hunch, oh, strong old. Hit her, making them play, stacking that pay. Buy me whatever I want, oh, hit her. 3-pointers on the chain, fresh new J's, AMG, switch lanes, oh. 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

0: Indy, what's good, baby? You know what time it is. It's the Morning Hustle with L'Oreal and Kyle Santillan.
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6: 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Going down September 5th. Indianapolis. I need everybody to be there. Labor Day weekend.
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Wendy, what's going on? It's me, L'Oreal, from the Morning Hustle. And shout out to all my hustlers repping the East Side. 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
1: Bend it back it up, and when you're working, back it up. 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

0: 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It looks like he's feeling a little bit lonely after his trade from Boston to the 76ers. 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
1: 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Like, conversations become invoices. Mm-hmm. 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

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It's the five-footer Kyle Santillan from the Morning Hustle Show. 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

0: keep it moving. 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
0: Kyle's message of the day today is when God gives you signs, all you got to do is read them. All you got to do is read them. How many signs you got to put in front of your face for you to pay attention?
1: What if you read like Alton?
0: Well, then it might take you a little while, but eventually you'll get the message. The point is, a lot of times we ignore the signs. We were having a conversation yesterday about, you know, people's past and things of that nature. Or a lot of times people feel like they miss red flags in relationships. No, you saw the red flag. You just ignored it. You know what I'm saying? When God's giving you signs, all you got to do is read them. And sometimes it's not all negative. Sometimes that sign is motivation for you to go to the next step. Sometimes that sign is motivation to keep you on the path that you're on. You know what I mean? You might have been struggling for a while and you got a little bit of movement. That might have been that sign that if you keep going, you can make it all the way. But whatever it is, the signs are always there. But as human beings, you know what we do? We hard at it. And a lot of times people just ignore them or they just do what they're going to do anyway. So you got to get past that. You got to make sure you're doing what you need to do when God is letting you know. Kyle's message of the day today is God's giving you signs. All you got to do is read them.
1: And mine is simple. Tomorrow is not promised. Use that PTO today, okay? 3-day weekend.
0: Come on now.
1: That's all you got to do. You ain't got to go to work today.
0: All right, stick around. When we come back, we're getting on the phone lines. Do you hold people's past against them when dating? We want to hear what you got to say when we come back.
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11: It's the morning hustle traffic report. What's the traffic looking like in these indie streets?
12: 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Friday morning travels are off to a fantastic start. Free of delays and free of issues along 465, 65, and 69, followed by 70, 74, 37, and the Sam Jones Expressway.
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3: 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L'Oreal, Kyle Santillan, Alton Walker here. 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

0: 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Same clean, less cash. What little traffic there is this Friday morning moves along easily with 70 and 74, 37 in the San Francisco Expressway, followed by 465, 65, and 69.
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2: 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Indy, Halloween night just got crazy. Forget the costumes, forget the parties. Because Saturday, October 31st, two R&B icons are taking over the city.
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3: Did you enter into a contest where you might win maybe like a trip
4: to see Kanye?
3: Well, Shan, congratulations. You're our grand prize
5: winner. Yeah. Girlfriend, you are going to see Kanye West in his hometown of Chicago.
3: Hey.
5: September 3rd with us. We're going to be in the building as well, okay?
3: Exactly. How you feel about that, Shan?
4: Oh, my God. I feel great about it. I am so excited. And I can't wait to meet you guys.
3: Congratulations, man. That's our grand prize winner, Shan Tyson, holding it down. She will be going to see Ye at Soldier Field in Chicago, September 3rd. All expenses on us, man. We got you.
5: 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Gamma.
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11: 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Nap

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2: 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Literally. 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Apparently, he was just trying to drop off a package. The dog broke free and attacked the man. So now he wants some money behind the whole thing. He said he suffered physical and emotional injuries. And I'm like, damn, Ne-Yo, you ain't see what just happened with Chris? $14 million, damn near, is what he had to pay. 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

0: to stress. Will I take those to my death? 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Yeah. 40 was such a bang. All of my ops, they des. Please don't put me to the test. They tryna get back on the net. I'm tryna get back in the flesh. Yeah.
1: 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Get up! Wake up, wake up! Hey, yo, I'm on the hustle in the building, man. It's L'Oreal, Kyle, Santillan, Alton Walker.
2: And you know where we going to be? On the One Voyage Cruise. And
1: now,
2: we don't want you to miss it. It's going to be a time. All you got to do is go to onevoyagecruise.com, put in the code TMH, like the morning hustle.
1: Come on now.
2: And you can be setting sail with us, Rick Ross, T.I., Wyclef Jean, Keith Sweat. It's going to be so fun. Oh, my God. Oh, my God. So much fun, Kyle. So much fun, Kyle. They're going to want to be there.
1: It's going to be a vibe, man. And y'all going to hang out with us, too. We're going to have a good time, too, man. So
2: hell yeah.
1: Right?
3: Hell yeah.
1: Now, look, sometimes you got to save up some money so you could do things like the cruise. 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Anthony O'Neill is coming up next on the Morning Hustle Show.
2: Yeah.
1: We're going to talk to him in a minute. Don't move.
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10: It's the Morning Hustle Traffic Report. What's the traffic looking like in these indie streets?
11: 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Northbound 65 has a stall block the right lane at West Street. Southbound 65 is building issue near 71st. With the westbound side of 70, a slow go approaching rural to the 65 north split.
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1: 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The dog broke free and attacked the man. 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And I'm like, damn, Neo, you ain't see what just happened with Chris? $14 million, damn near, is what he had to pay. 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
1: Another week, another national anthem. Okay, Martha Reeves. This is a real woman that then did some real work in this industry, putting out real hits. And this time they called on her to do the Star Spangled Banner for the Women's Pro Baseball League. Check it out.
2: Oh, say can you see by the dawn's early light what so proudly we
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7: 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Indianapolis, I need everybody to be there Labor Day weekend.
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0: It's the Morning Hustle.
1: L'Oreal, Kyle Santilli, and Alton Walker. You already know, man. Jacquees still in the building, baby.
2: Yeah.
1: Five quick questions with Jacquees. Number one, favorite city to hit when you on tour?
3: L.A. Well, really, I just like performing there. But if we talking about a city where I like to just eat and stuff, probably Philly.
1: Number two, mistake you made with a woman that you'll never make again?
3: Mistake I made with a woman that I'll never make again? Just not being... being all the way true to my feelings.
1: Okay. Favorite thing to do with your child as a father?
3: Man, honestly, everything.
1: Okay. At what age are you going to cut your locks?
3: Never. I'm never cutting my hair.
1: All right, last
2: one. What about trim?
3: I'm not trimming them.
2: No. For us, down to your ankles.
3: Yeah.
1: Even when you get old, start balding?
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3: Tamar Brax is playing today.
4: 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Yep.
3: All right. Are you ready to go?
4: Uh-huh. She got that.
3: I got this 60 seconds on the clock. When you're ready, say I'm ready, Kyle.
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3: All right. Clock begins. In 3, 2, 1. Here we go. What is 160 divided by 2?
5: I don't know.
3: Which famous American civil rights leader delivered the historic I Have a Dream speech?
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5: Oh, Houston.
3: 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A snake, a dog, or a frog? Warm-blooded.
5: And everybody warm-blooded?
3: Look at that. Tamar Brax says you would have won
4: $70. $70.
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9: 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Indianapolis, I need everybody to be there. Labor Day weekend.
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11: 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You hear me? Naptown.

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1: Oh, my God. She's blowing the whistle because you're about to get back into this conversation with Too Short. Let's get it.
3: Crazy. NBA Youngboy. I'm talking about Future, and he called him old. This, that, and the third. Now, when I think about Future, I don't think he's that old. So that kind of made me feel a little crazy. Do you feel like we age ourselves out when it comes to the rap game? Because we still have legends, obviously, like you.
4: 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A 16-year-old is always going to see a 25-year-old as an OG.
3: Mm-hmm. 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
4: 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What up, Unc? I consider those guys, they were the little homies not too long ago.
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4: 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Some little high school dude might slide up on NBA Youngboy and be like, what up, Unc?
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0: Well, you know, Usher been in the news all week with this girl, Usher. Gab. He's bringing these women on stage. And, you know, he clapped back at old girl. 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
1: Before we get started, don't bring your ass up here if you don't want to be here. God don't like Usher. 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
0: 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Oops. 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
6: Gotta cut all through this traffic. Where my car keys at?
7: It's the morning hustle traffic report. What's the traffic looking like in these indie streets?
8: 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Minor slowdowns notwithstanding, our focus goes to the 10-minute delay along southbound 65, 86 to right before 71st. And courtesy of westbound 70, a delay is State Road 39 to the Hendricks-Morgan County Line north-south corridor due to a crash block in the left lane. 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
9: Did you know 83% of workers globally are struggling with burnout? 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
1: We got DeAndre on the line for that $1,000.
2: Yes, sir.
3: Baby. Yeah.
1: DeAndre checking in from Washington, D.C. What's up with you, bro?
4: I'm good.
1: I got 60 seconds on the clock, bro. 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
1: What up, y'all? It's Tamon and Hustle. L'Oreal, Kyle Santillan, Alton Walker.
2: And we got some money for you. You know how you could get it. All you got to do is text cash, C-A-S-H, to 71007. We'll give you 10 questions, 60 seconds. 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
1: Today, we will address an issue that ends most relationships before they even really get started. You know what I'm saying? The question is, how long is too long to go without communicating with the person that you are dating?
2: This is a good topic here.
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2: You have?
3: Oh, I struggle.
1: Oh, man. Okay. Well, when we come back, we're going to hear how you struggle. We want to hear your experience with it.
2: I'm going
1: to give you my perspective even from a married guy. Can I do that?
2: Yeah, I think this is for relationships in general.
1: All right. 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
0: Gotta cut all through this traffic.
7: Where my call keys at?
8: It's the Morning Hustle Traffic Report. What's the traffic looking like in these indie streets?
9: 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From the north side, westbound 465's 5-minute delay. Meridian number 4 Michigan is due to an accident on the right shoulder. Along the westbound side of 70 is a delay as much. Stira 39 to the Hendricks-Morgan County Line north stretch with an overturned vehicle blocking the left lane.
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0: 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L'Oreal, Kyle Santillan, Alton Walker.
1: That's right. 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
0: Absolutely. All right, y'all stick around, man. When we come back, Low Shows is up next. What are we talking about?
1: That's right, and it's a lot to watch on television and things to listen to. I'm going to let you know all the shows and music you need to know according to Who, Me, Low. There's definitely a new dating show. I know y'all can't wait for that. Issa Rae is returning to HBO, and you'll never believe who got their own spinoff. We'll talk all about it. Well, two successful spinoffs, actually. We'll talk all about it coming up in Low Shows.
0: All right, that's going down to 10 minutes. I wouldn't go nowhere if I was you.
5: Feel the vibe
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11: It's the morning hustle traffic report. What's the traffic looking like in these indie streets?
12: 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Today, mostly sunny skies with a high of 84. Tonight, clear conditions with a low of 61. Tomorrow, mostly sunny with a high of 85. It's mostly cloudy and 68 in Indy. 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
1: 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She's blowing the whistle because you're about to get back into this conversation with Too Short. Let's get it.
3: Crazy. NBA Youngboy. I'm talking about Future. Uh-huh. And he calls him old, this, that, and a third. Now, yeah. When I think about Future, I don't think he's that old. So that kind of made me feel a little crazy. Do you feel like we age ourselves out when it comes to the rap game? Because we still have legends, obviously, like you.
4: 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A 16-year-old is always going to see a 25-year-old as an OG.
1: Mm-hmm. 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
4: 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Some little high school dude might slide up on NBA Youngboy and be like, what up, Unc?
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0: Well, you know, Usher been in the news all week with this girl, Usher. Gab. He's bringing these women on stage. And, you know, he clapped back at old girl. 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
1: Before we get started, don't bring your ass up here if you don't want to be here. God don't like Usher. But he most certainly don't feel too good about pretty
0: privilege. Oops. Whatever. And God ain't pleased Usher because you still ain't bringing the aunties on stage. Mm.
2: True.
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1: Tamar Braxton taking over the Morning Hustle show. L'Oreal, Kyle Santillan, Alton Walker, and Tamar Braxton in the building. I got a few things I want to ask you because
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1: L'Oreal, Kyle Santilli, and Alton Walker. You already know, man. Jacquees still in the building, baby.
2: Yeah.
1: Five quick questions with Jacquees. Number one, favorite city to hit when you on tour?
3: L.A. Well, really, I just like performing there, but if we talking about a city where I like to just eat and stuff, probably Philly.
1: Number two, mistake you made with a woman that you'll never make again?
3: Mistake I made with a woman that I'll never make again? Just not being all the way true to my feelings.
1: Okay. Favorite thing to do with your child as a father?
3: Man, honestly, everything.
1: Okay. At what age are you going to cut your locks?
3: Never. I'm never cutting my hair.
1: All right, last
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3: I'm not trimming them.
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2: balding. He like, that's you.
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Indeed, what's going on? It's L'Oreal, starring L'Oreal to be exact, from The Morning Hustle. 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I'm talking about Hot 100.9.

Beyonce, Jay-Z, It's a Morning Zoo, the remix, Hot 100.9, Home of the Morning Hustle. Keisha Nicole, happy Friday. Oh, listen, we got a lot to do today. We got a lot of tickets to give out every hour I'm talking about. If you're going to go see Usher and Chris Brown, I'll tell you how to win next.

Tim's, what you need, Hot 100.9, Home of the Morning Hustle. Keisha, Nicole, hey, I know exactly what you need. You need free tickets to go see Usher and Chris Brown, don't you? R&B tour, Halloween night, Lucas Oil Stadium. Say less. Look, every hour, every single hour of today, myself and B-Swift gonna blow out tickets to go see Usher and Chris Brown. Come on, you know we the biggest. Quit playing. Every single hour, all you gotta do is listen for us to tell you to be calling number 9 at 317-688-1009. Go ahead and put that in your phone. 317-688-1009. I don't know if you at work. I don't know where you at. 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Hot109.com, okay? So we can hook you up. I'm over here choking up because I'm so excited about these Chris Brown and Usher tickets. So listen, every hour, gonna have your chance to win those. But first, really quick, I got tickets to go see Project Pat at La Flocka. That's gonna be a good one right there. If you want those tickets, 317-688-1009. It is the Memphis and Naptown Connect on September 5th, all right? Call a 9, hit me up right now. It's Hot 100.9. It's time to

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4: Duke, the king, man. You hear me?

0: I ain't gonna lie, this was my commercial. It was him and Jay.
1: Yep.
0: Did you have a pair of them S dots, a pair of them G units?
1: I did. They sent me a pair.
0: Really? Yeah. You know what? I actually think Jay needs to bring back those S dots. When I tell you I'm so mad that I don't have mine anymore, because they really did look like a Gucci sneaker. I had green and red laces and they was black. But either way, 50 Cent is coming back with Reebok and he will be selling the sneakers for $130. They first dropped in 2003 and I wonder if people are going to go out there and buy those.
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0: Well, you know, Usher been in the news all week with this girl, Usher. Gab. 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And, you know, he clapped back at old girl. 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
1: 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God don't like Usher. 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

0: Yes, Breezy Baby. It's obvious on Hot 100.9. Home of the morning hustle, Keisha Nicole. Listen, I just got here and y'all going crazy about these Chris Brown and Usher tickets all day long, blowing you out with tickets to the R&B tour. You know what I love about this R&B tour though? You're not only going to see Chris Brown and Usher, you're going to see Tank. You're going to see Eric Bellinger. You're going to see Mario because they all see background. So we going to have us a good time Halloween night, Lucas Oil Stadium. Hello, who's this?
1: This is Danny. Oh my goodness.
0: How you doing today, baby?
1: I'm good. How are you?
0: You're calling number 9. Congratulations.
1: Oh, my God. Woo! Oh, my goodness. I needed this. I've been wanting to see Usher forever. Oh, my God. I'm so excited.
0: Yep. Tickets go see Usher, baby, and Chris Brown. Who you most excited to see?
1: I'm excited to see Usher. I ain't gonna lie. That was my first crush, like, when I was, like, 3. I had no business like him, but I loved him down. So I'm excited. Like, I finally get to see him.
0: All right. Well, look, it's going to be a good time Halloween night. You wearing a costume or you going to just, you know what I'm saying, just be sexy?
1: I don't know. I heard rumblings about the girls wearing costumes, so I don't know yet. I haven't decided.
0: All right. Well, listen, congratulations once again, okay? What station are you up?
1: 100.9. Thank you so much.
0: I know that's right. Listen, it is a Mike Epps and Friends weekend here in Naptown. So comedy show is tonight. Tickets are still available on the events page at hot109.com. The community concert is tomorrow. The car and bike show is Sunday. Shout out to Mike Epps. Always doing some good in the city. And just everybody get to experience a great weekend. We're going to have a good time. 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

How you like that one right there? And won't T.I. and Summer Walker. I love that. By the way, T.I. album go. I don't know if you listened to it yet, but front to back, T.I. And he going to be on that One Voyage cruise with us, along with Keith Sweat, Rick Ross, Ricky Smiley, myself. You got Anthony Anderson and so many more. Get your cabin. We still got cabins left. 6 nights going to the Bahamas on the Voyage Resilient Lady, the best cruise ship. 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

Naptown, what's good? 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

0: 100.9, home of the morning hustle. Keisha the call. If you just tuned in right now, we've been blowing out Usher and Chris Brown tickets all day long. Well, we just started because I got here at 10, but we're going to be giving out tickets to go see Usher and Chris Brown all day long, okay? Myself, my entire show, B Swift, his entire show. Look, right now, calling number 9, I'm looking for you. 317-688-1009. Usher, Chris Brown over at Lucas Oil Stadium on Halloween night. Calling 9. Call me right now to get these tickets from me, man. It's Hot 100.9.
1: What's going on? 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I know it's going to be a great game. 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

0: Well, you know, Usher been in the news all week with this girl, Usher. Gab. He's bringing these women on stage. And, you know, he clapped back at old girl. He said this.
1: Before we get started, don't bring your ass up here if you don't want to be here. God don't like Usher. But he most certainly don't feel too good about pretty
0: privilege. Oops. Whatever. And God ain't pleased Usher because you still ain't bringing the aunties on stage. Mm.
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0: You're going to see Usher and Chris Brown. Congratulations. The R&B tour right here in Naptown, Halloween night, you in that thing. This your first time seeing him?
1: I have seen Chris Brown before, but Usher, he's been on my list.
0: Okay, well, look, it's going to be fun. We're going to have a good time. 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

0: Cardi, Hot 100.9, home of the morning hustle. Keisha Nicole, man, a lot happening this weekend. Mike Epps, the weekend in the city tonight. The comedy show, still tickets left, hot109.com. Let's talk about the third annual Mike Epps Community Concert, though. That's happening at Washington Park from noon until 6 p.m. And this is going out on Saturday. So it's going to go on rain or shine. And it's going to have so many performances. You got Eric Benet and so many more. Sugar Bear, the address is 3130 East 30th Street, okay? That's 3130 East 30th Street. Come down. Bring the family, friends, have a good time. No drama. We just gonna go up and celebrate life. Celebrate. You know, in Naptown, Indiana as a whole has been through a lot this past month. So this is a big celebration. So everybody make sure you come on out. And then the bike show on Sunday. Got more details about that on the way. Usher and Chris Brown, you know, we blowing out tickets all day long. So I'll have your chance to win coming up next aside. The Hot Lunch Mix on Hot 100.9.
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do. Hey, I'm a gentle man and you wanna get to me. Yeah, I hit your chip, but listen, I don't wanna get into it, man. I tried, told her bring a friend, I don't wanna do it. Open thigh, spread out. 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

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Keisha Nicole, listen, you know today's one of them days where we blowing out tickets every single hour. Shout out to my brother DJ Ready Rock, by the way, getting us through this mix. Shout out to Mike Epps Weekend. It's a lot going on. But also, every hour we're blowing out tickets to see Chris Brown and Usher. The R&B tour, yes, at Lucas Oil Stadium on Halloween night. Call in number 9. I got your tickets right now. It's 317-688-1009. That's 317-688-1009. 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
3: L'Oreal, Kyle Santilli, and Alton Walker. You already know, man. Jacquees still in the building, baby.
4: Yeah!
3: Five quick questions with Jacquees. Number one, favorite city to hit when you on tour?
5: L.A. Well, really, I just like performing there, but if we talking about a city where I like to just eat and stuff, probably Philly.
3: Number two, mistake you made with a woman that you'll never make again?
5: Mistake I made with a woman that I'll never make again? Just not being all the way true to my feelings.
3: Okay. Favorite thing to do with your child as a father?
5: Man, honestly, everything.
3: Okay. At what age are you going to cut your locks?
5: Never. I'm never cutting my hair.
3: All right, last
4: one. What about trim?
5: I'm not trimming them.
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0: Well, you know, Usher been in the news all week with this girl, Usher. Gab. He's bringing these women on stage. And, you know, he clapped back at old girl. He said this.
1: Before we get started, don't bring your ass up here if you don't want to be here. God don't like Usher. But he most certainly don't feel too good about pretty
0: privilege. 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Whatever. And God ain't pleased Usher because you still ain't bringing the aunties on stage. Mm.
2: True.
0: Why we got to have these young girls with the abs and the legs? I want auntie that got on a flower dress.
2: No. A flower dress is crazy.
0: I want aunties that's his 40. 750 and up. 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

0: Power 90.9, home of the morning hustle. Keisha Nicole. Got these tickets to go see Usher and Chris Brown. Who's checking in with me?
1: My name is Shay.
0: How you doing, baby?
1: I'm awesome.
0: You going to see Usher and Chris Brown? You're calling number 9.
1: Thank you. You just made my day.
0: Yes, Halloween night over at Lucas Oil Stadium. You going to dress up in a costume? What you doing?
1: Yeah, I'm going to get real Chris Brown and Usher-like. You know what I'm saying? I have my own little custom outfit. Yeah, it's going down.
0: Okay, well, look. Y'all going to have a good time. It's 2 tickets, all right? Let everybody know what station that you up.
1: 100.9.
0: I know that's right. Let's get into what's trending. So yesterday was day 4 of the Lil Durk Murder for Hire trial, right? So we left off where OTF Jam, had taken the stand. A person Durk had once put money on his books when he was in prison, now testifying against Durk and claiming that Durk called the shots on the incident where Quando Rondo's cousin was killed in LA, right? Lil Pat. Yesterday was day 4 in the Durk case, so let's talk about that. It was low-key a good day for Durk's defense because his attorney, Brian Steele, exposed a major contradiction in OTF Jam's testimony, okay? So Jam had told the jury that Durk was involved in an Atlanta studio conversation where a bounty of up to $1 million was allegedly offered to kill Quando Rondo. But Brian Steele played Jam's 2023 interview with investigators where Jam reportedly said he and Durk had never discussed retaliation against Quando or Lil' Tim before the Los Angeles trip. Yep. Jam also never mentioned that alleged bounty conversation in the earlier interview either. He never mentioned it. Brian Steele pointed out that there's currently no independent proof. You know, Durk was on the phone after the shooting, like he's claiming. And Jam admitted several of his claims basically just come down to his word. This is where we're at, to his word, okay? And then get this, he also explained his reasoning for snitching, okay? He said he snitched because he wanted to get it off his chest. It was weighing on him. He said he had felt bad that Lil Pab, the guy that got killed, was innocent and Durk was selfish to send him on the hit with people he didn't know. He also went on to say that the Lil Pab hit was Dirk's selfish BS. He says he didn't even know King Von. So he was mad at Durk for putting him in that situation. Like, he had no ties to King Von, didn't know Von. And that's what he's trying to prove. Like, hey, I had no reason to go to LA to do this because I didn't even know the people that killed King Von. That's what he's trying to prove. I have no reason to do this. This was a Durk call, and I did this simply because it was murder for hire. The questioning had become so heated that the judge called it a soap opera. Meanwhile, Kanye showed up to support Durk and watched for a couple of hours. Because, you know, there's been some celebrities seen there. Machine Gun Kelly, Kanye. Somebody said that Honcho was there. I haven't seen any pictures of him. They said Dreezy was outside. G Herbo appeared outside the courthouse. So today is day 5. I'm sure it's going to be some updates. I'll definitely keep you in the loop about that. But that's what's going down inside of what's trending. More of those Usher and Chris Brown tickets on the way. 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

0: I ain't gonna lie, this was my commercial. It was him and Jay.
1: Yep.
0: Did you have a pair of them S-Dots, a pair of them G-Units?
1: I did. They sent me a pair.
0: Really? You know what? I actually think Jay needs to bring back those S-Dots. When I tell you I'm so mad that I don't have mine anymore, because they really did look like a Gucci sneaker. I had green and red laces, and they was black. But either way, 50 Cent is coming back with Reebok, and he will be selling the sneakers for $130. They first dropped in 2003, and I wonder if people are going to go out there and buy those.
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0: 10, girl, you a 10. Girl, you a 10, girl, you a 10, girl, you a 10. 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

0: 100.9 Home of the Morning Hustle. Keisha Nicole, another pair of tickets. Yep. Another pair of tickets to Usher and Chris Brown's R&B tour. Looking for call number 9-317-688-1009. We blowing them out every single hour. Caller 9, hit me up right now. I got you. It's Hot 100.9.
1: Convict. 3, 2. Akon and Young Jesus. 3. 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
1: JY, turn me up. Miami. It's all my scammers and my kid money.

0: 99.9, home of the morning hustle. Keisha Cole, man, phone lines going crazy. I'm telling you, anybody doing bigger than us. Ain't nobody doing it bigger than hot with these tickets to go see Usher and Chris Brown. Looking for caller number 9. Hello.
1: Hello.
0: And this is?
1: Cindy.
0: How you doing today, baby?
1: I'm good, and you?
0: Yeah, you caller number 9. You got those tickets. Usher, Chris Brown, Halloween night, Lucas Oil Stadium. You in that thing.
1: Yes.
0: Who you want to see more, Usher or Chris Brown?
1: You know what? I'm not going to lie. I love them both, but I see Chris Brown more. But with them just being a duo, I'm so excited to see them both.
0: Okay, all right, that's fair. Listen, I want to see Usher, Chris Brown, Mario, Tank, Eric Bellinger. I want to see everybody that's going to be up in that thing. So enjoy yourself. It's going to be a good time. I'm going to have another pair for you inside the 2 o'clock hour. All right, let's get into the break room. This is your first time in the break room. This is where we all get together while we at work. Scratch that. It's Friday. I forgot. Friday, we do venting sessions. We do the venting sessions on Friday. If there was something that got on your nerves this week or somebody, there's something that made you mad. Something that you just need to let go at this point. Maybe you need to put somebody on blast. We have the venting sessions on Friday inside the break rooms. 317-688-1009. And it could be anything. Anything goes. Don't be scared. It's 97 out of the box.
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1: 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Ice.

0: Well, you know, Usher been in the news all week with this girl, Usher. Gab. He's bringing these women on stage. And, you know, he clapped back at old girl. He said this.
1: Before we get started, don't bring your ass up here if you don't want to be here. God don't like Usher. But he most certainly don't feel too good about pretty
0: privilege. Oops. Whatever. And God ain't pleased Usher because you still ain't bringing the aunties on stage. Mm.
2: True.
0: Why we got to have these young girls with the abs and the legs? 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

0: How about 100.9 Home of the Morning Hustle? Keisha Nicole, you know, we inside the break room right now, and it's all about venting sessions on Friday. Who made you mad this week? Who you want to put on blast? What you want to get off your chest?
1: Yes, ma'am.
0: All right, what you want to vent about today?
1: The DA, the district attorney's office.
0: What happened?
1: I have a 7-year-old nonverbal son who was assaulted in my apartment by an adult. I called the police. I tried to do everything right instead of me just whooping the bitch ass. I tried to do it the right way. Mm-hmm. The DA decided don't want to do their job, that they didn't want to pick up the charges.
0: They didn't pick up the charges to get the person that assaulted your kid?
1: On the 23-year-old. And
0: what?
1: Yes, and I think that's fucked up because she admitted that she hit my son.
0: And you have proof that you showed them and they don't want to do nothing about it.
1: I have witnesses and everything.
0: I'm so sorry. I hope you get everything worked out.
2: Hi, you put my boy on blast.
0: You gonna put on who on blast?
2: My boyfriend on blast.
0: What's your man did, girl?
3: Hey, why y'all hang up on me and take her call?
0: Oh, he called on the other line? I'm so sorry to me to hang up. Why, what'd he do? Oh, they must be in a car arguing, because they just hung up on me.
3: Keisha was down with your bed. My garbage sinks. They garbage, they ain't gonna be no good. I'm pissed, I'm peed off at them.
0: Your garbage who?
3: The sinks.
0: The ain'ts,
3: we the ain'ts this year. And they looking bad, they ain't no good. And they make me sick. Ain't nobody playing good.

0: They got the backup quarterback. The receiver's not playing good. We drafted a receiver, Joy Tyson. I knew he was going to get hurt.
1: My boy
0: so
1: mad about that.
0: The whole thing. But I ain't. But guess what? If they lose all the games, we get to get Arch Manning in the draft next year.
1: You get the top of the top. Yep.
0: All day.
1: I'm sorry we can't say the same thing for the Colts, but I feel your pain, broski. We look like we're going to be all right. 317-688-1009. You know people don't play about their teams, though. Venting session in the break room. You want to get something off your chest, hit me up right now. It's Hot 100.9.

0: How would I just play nine? Keisha Nicole. Hey, don't forget, more chances to win tickets to go see Chris Brown and Usher coming up inside the 2 o'clock hour. Got another pair for you. Plus, B Swift gonna be blowing them out all on his show as well. Okay, we're inside the break room right now. You know the break room on Fridays. We do the venting session. You got something to get off your chest? You want to put somebody on blast? Talk to me.
1: Man, I got a lot on my chest right now.
0: Uh oh. All right, this is a place to let it out.
1: Man, my girl just cheated on me.
0: Oh no. Okay, let's unpack.
1: Man, I was going through my little brother's phone, and he was talking to her cousin, and why they went on a two-man together, her and her cousin.
0: Uh-uh.
1: And my brother just, like, talked to her, messed around with her.
0: Uh-huh.
1: So he not really attached to her like I'm attached to my girl.
0: Oh, and they went to go link up with two other dudes?
1: Yes.
0: What are you feeling right now?
1: I mean, I'm chilling because, I mean, you know, players gonna get chose. I ain't really tripping, but, man, got to take that lick.
0: You need to be like your brother. Don't get attached to him.
1: Yeah.
0: I mean to laugh at you. Sorry. Seriously, though.
1: Nah, you can't.
0: Listen, because you already know where we live at. You already know what be going on.
1: Already.
0: I'm so sorry that happened to you. You going to still be with her? Have you confronted her?
1: Nah, I'm not really the confronting type. I just keep it how it is. I'm going to move accordingly type.
0: You not going to say nothing to her?
1: Nah, it's going to be evident, though.
0: Okay.
1: Gonna be signs.
0: She gonna try to rack her brain, and she probably gonna confess to it. She's trying to figure out, like, oh, why you acting like this?
1: Yeah, the truth gonna prevail.
0: Yeah, it will. It will. I'm so sorry this happened to you, but at least now you know the type of person that you dealing with.
1: Facts. Alrighty, you have a nice one.
0: All right, every Friday, venting session. Coming up, those tickets to go see Chris Brown and Usher Halloween night right here on Hot 100.9.
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Lil Baby, Dead Fresh, Hot 100.9, Home of the Morning Hustle. Keisha Nicole, you know Yo Miami threw him on a remix to Spin That. Him and Kodak Black, by the way. I'm actually going to play you a snippet of the remix, and I want to know what you think, because they talking about we extending this song through the winter, because you know it was a summer song. That's next right here on Hot 100.9.

I would 100.9 home of the morning hustle. Keisha Nicole, Mike Epps weekend going crazy all weekend. Tonight, the comedy show. Tomorrow, the third annual Mike Epps community concert. Big performances. I know Eric Benet is taking the stage. Also, the Mike Epps car show is on Sunday. So there's a lot to pick from. All the details on our website, hot109.com. All right, let's get into what's trending. So you know what's new music Friday. Young Miami dropped the remix with Lil Baby and Kodak to Spin That, right? And I'm getting mixed reviews about this because you have people saying, oh, let's go hard. And other people saying, like, no, absolutely not. The song was fine the way it was. So I'm going to play Lil Baby's verse, and I'm also going to play Kodak Black verse. And you tell

0: every day.
1: Okay, okay, okay. That was Lil Baby verse on the remix of Spin That. Let's listen to Kodak. Let's listen to what Kodak got to say.
2: 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The day kind of, but she got a deal swag. 10,000 roses on the jet and two Chanel bags.

0: Hey, Kodak made me laugh. I don't know why. He's just funny to me. But what you think?
1: I'm calling about the remix.
0: Oh, you don't like it?
1: It's just a whole bunch of rambling and scrambling. Nobody words is understood. Nothing.
0: I didn't know nothing Kodak Black said. I ain't gonna lie to you.
1: Me either. I just heard it and I was like, let me call right now. Don't ever play that no more.
0: Let me just go ahead and play this the original, girl.
1: Keep the original.
0: She said, absolutely not. All right, man. Listen, more of those Chris Brown and Usher tickets coming up next. I got a pair for you right here on Hot 100.9.
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0: Well, you know, Usher been in the news all week with this girl, Usher. Gab. He's bringing these women on stage. And, you know, he clapped back at old girl. 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
1: Before we get started, don't bring your ass up here if you don't want to be here. God don't like Usher. But he most certainly don't feel too good about pretty
0: privilege. Oops. Whatever. And God ain't pleased Usher because you still ain't bringing the aunties on stage. Mm.
2: True.
0: Why we got to have these young girls with the abs and the legs? 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

0: Hour 90.9, home of the morning hustle, Keisha Nicole. Before I get up out of here, I gotta bless one more person with these tickets to see Usher and Chris Brown. I have blown out tickets in a 10, 11, 12, 1. So I got one more pair before I get up out of here. And who is this?
1: Oh my gosh. Yay. This is Sophia.
0: Ah, it's your lucky day, baby. You calling number 9.
1: Oh my gosh. Wait. This is so cool.
0: Yes. Halloween night. Usher, Chris Brown, Lucas Oil Stadium. You there? Congratulations.
1: I'm so excited. Thank you so much.
0: I love that for you. I love that for you so bad. Listen, it don't stop here. My brother B. Swift got him every hour on his show coming up next too, okay? He's next. Make sure you tap in with him. And you can always keep up with me on Instagram at Keisha Nicole. Have a blessed weekend. It's Hot 100.9.
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4: 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But when we help a hustler on Monday, Tanya is her name. And she's got some concerns about trying to go on the ship, but dealing with her boyfriend.
5: 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You sure it wasn't the lady that set up the hair salon on the ship?
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4: 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Oh. 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
5: So if you want to see, well, maybe not Nicki, but maybe J. Cole, because you're a big J. Cole fan.
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0: 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So listen, today I pulled up to Westfield. You got the Westfield Shamrocks, and today they play the Carmel Greyhounds, and it's going to be a great game. I'm excited for the game. I'm excited for what's to happen. Yes, I'm out here a little early as the game kicks off at 7 p.m. tonight, so you got time. If you love Friday night football, then this is what it's all about, right? Operation Football with our friends at WTHR holding it down. So again, tonight, Operation Football. Live from Westfield. Westfield versus Carmel. The Shamrocks are ready to get it in. So I am here. And speaking of, I am here. I also have Chris Brown tickets. As you know, it is a Ticket Friday, which means we're giving away Chris Brown tickets every hour. So lock in for your chance to win the first set. More on the way with me. I got you covered. It's Hot 100.9 Indies Hip Hop Station.
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5: 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North side, I-69 southbound stop to go 106th Street to 82nd Street. State Road 37 to I-465, 10 minutes. East side heavy traffic, I-465 southbound Washington Street to I-74. I-70 eastbound is jammed up between West Street and the South Split from I-465 to the South Split, 8 minutes. I-65 northbound heavy traffic, Raymond Street to the South Split. 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
14: 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Tragedy thrives on that one bad decision, one unnecessary risk, one moment of believing that it couldn't possibly happen to me. There was a time in our past when our main concentration was on survival. Our elders were considered strict when they would not allow us to go to anyone's house before everyone in that house was checked out. They firmly believed that the company we keep in our youth will determine the outcome of our future, and they were bound and determined that every generation would do better than the one before. Oftentimes, when a young person's future is interrupted by tragedy, it serves as a wake-up call to remind us to accept the reality that we are uniquely different from other cultures. Understanding that difference obligates us to make certain that our young survive so that they too can experience a future.
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you're hearing Chris Brown right there, it only makes sense, man. I got a pair of tickets for you. My producer, Naylon, is in the studio right now, and he's waiting on you. Caller number 9, I got a pair of tickets for you to go see Chris Brown.

0: Well, you know, Usher been in the news all week with this girl, Usher. Gab. He's bringing these women on stage. And, you know, he clapped back at old girl. He said this.
1: Before we get started, don't bring your ass up here if you don't want to be here. God don't like Usher. 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
2: True.
0: Why we got to have these young girls with the abs and the legs? 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

And Cardi B and his B-Swift broadcast live from Westfield High School's football field, getting you ready for the big game going on tonight. And, of course, we got Chris Brown tickets. We'll tell you more about that in a minute. But let's keep it going because I got to drop my favorite song. The boy Baby Chief, Do It. This is a ghetto love story right here on Hot 100.9, Indy's hip-hop station.

0: 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We are holding you down. That is Kalani with Shoulda Never on, Hot 100.9 Indies Hip Hop Station. Your man, B. Swift. Listen, it's going down out here. We are at the home of the Shamrocks. We are in Westfield. That's the Westfield Shamrocks. They're getting ready for their Friday night football. As you know, WTHR holds us down each and every Friday night for Operation Football, and it's all been powered by our friends over at LearnMoreIndiana.org. Again, that's LearnMoreIndiana.org. Make sure you use that website. But we're here for a good game tonight. The football team was starting to walk in. It looks like school just was dismissed, a few minutes ago. It looks like, so we're getting ready for an exciting game. Again, if you're looking for something to do on Friday night, of course, Friday night football with high school is definitely the spot to be for you to bring yourself, not just yourself, but your kids as well. So, again, Westfield High School Shamrocks. It's going to be a great game. I'm going to give you more on the matchup, plus more Chris Brown tickets are on the way. Not only that, we got the Hot 4-4 next and a few other things. So, lock in. And I got to send a big shout-out to Thunder for picking up those tickets earlier. Your next chance to win happens at 4 o'clock right here with Hot 100.9.
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3: 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Northside jammed up on I-65 southbound 29th Street to Meridian from I-465 to the north. Split 15 minutes. Northside slow, I-69 southbound 106th Street to I-465. At 70 eastbound stop and go, West Street to the south split. Southside stop and go on I-465 eastbound US 31 to South 9th Avenue from I-70 to I-74, 18 minutes. Introducing the KFC $10 Bucket of the Day deal. 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
0: The clock begins at 3, 2, 1. Here we go. 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
7: 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Yep.
0: Which famous monument in South Dakota features the carved faces of four U.S. presidents?
7: The National Monument.
0: What's the capital city of the state of Wisconsin? 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

That right there is song number 4, kicking off the countdown. Living Large, Rick Ross, Big X the Plug, Holding You Down. Coming up, I have more on the way. 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We're going to tell you about the big game today as we hang out with the Westfield Shamrocks. The Westfield Rocks. You feel me? Like, y'all don't want to go nowhere. Anyway, let's keep it pushing. Song number 3, let's give it to Metro Boomin. Want some more? We'll take me through there.

show my face. Brown lip liner, lip gloss mood. Now he want my bum, but clap my rod to talk, talk, talk. Got him going crazy for that poo, nah, nah, nah, nah. I get what I want, I got that ooh, shalaka, laka.

That right there is probably one of my favorite songs, thanks to Instagram. That's Pink Blush by Dolly Baby, number 4 song on Shazam in Indianapolis. So it's huge, it's making a lot of noise. Anyway, Shamed B. Swift, Operation Football, powered by LearnMoreIndiana.org. I'm going to tell you why we're hanging out in Westfield and why you should make your way if you're looking for some good football this evening. This is definitely the spot to be. Anyway, coming up, your chance to win Chris Brown tickets and more. But first, I got a problem. Here's ASAP Rocky, Drake, 2 Chainz, it's Hot 100.9.

0: Yeah. It is Hot 100.9 Indies Hip Hop Station. 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And today we're hanging out in Westfield because Westfield rocks, and it's all about the Shamrocks as they get ready for a big game tonight. Listen, we all love Friday Night Lights, Friday Night Football when it comes to the high school. That's what it's all about, right? So that's why we're doing this, and we're having fun each and every week. We're pulling up to some of the biggest high school games in the city. So we definitely want you to pull up, come have some fun with us tonight. Might even get you registered to win some tickets. Speaking of tickets, right? How about I give some away right now? Naylon's standing by waiting on you. 317-688-1009. Caller number 9. I am going to send you to see Chris Brown because we're just giving away tickets every hour. So if you would like to see Chris Brown, be caller number 9 right now. 317-688-1009.
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2: 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Sink clean, less cash. I-65 southbound's backed up 29th Street to Meridian from I-465 Tiffin or split 14 minutes. I-70 eastbound's backed up Harding to the south split from I-465 to the south split 12 minutes. South side stop and go on I-465 eastbound Meridian to Emerson Avenue. I-65, I-70 collector northbound's jammed up between the south split and Washington Street.
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The Shamrocks will get ready to hit this field later on today. 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Speaking of rocking with, I got to send a big, big, big, big shout out to my folks, man. Kiara Kelly, she was our caller number 9 for this hour's Chris Brown tickets. Keep it locked in. Your next chance to win. Listen. The football team's starting to roll in right now. I'm sure this got to be the football team. Y'all the football team? Yeah, they roll around with no t-shirts on. They ready for the game tonight. 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

0: Well, you know, Usher been in the news all week with this girl, Usher. Gab. He's bringing these women on stage. And, you know, he clapped back at old girl. He said this.
1: Before we get started, don't bring your ass up here if you don't want to be here. God don't like Usher. But he most certainly don't feel too good about pretty
0: privilege. Oops. Whatever. And God ain't pleased Usher because you still ain't bringing the aunties on stage. Mm.
2: True.
0: Why we got to have these young girls with the abs and the legs? I want auntie that got on a flower dress.
2: No. A flower dress is crazy.
0: I want aunties that's his 40. 750 and up. 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

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B Swift live on location, Westfield High School, as they get ready for their big game tonight. Speaking of big game, matter of fact, Nayland, if you look through the V Creative, I have a pair of tickets to Circle City Classic. Let's go ahead and give those away. You deserve to be there. 317-688-1009. 317-688-1009. If you would like to be at this year's Circle City Classic, all you got to do is be calling number 9 right now, and I'll make it happen for you. With that being said, let's get it going. Belly Gang Cushington, 21 Savage, 21-21. It's called What the Going. 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
1: them. Stuck in traffic? Don't worry, we got you covered. You're in the mix with DJ Pimp C on Hot 100.

0: 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What's up? 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But again, we're getting you ready. Operation Football is underway. We're pulling up each and every week to some of the biggest high school football games in the state. So if your school is having an amazing football game, we'd love to come to your school. You can always hit us up on my DM at BSwift317 or at Hot109Indy. That's how we'll pull up. I see my friends from Channel 13 about to start pulling up here in a second, so you know it's going to be a great time again. Operation Football. We are here tonight at the Shamrock Stadium. That's where we at, Westfield High School. More on the way. It's Hot 100.9. Let's take a look at the road.
1: 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Lebanon, I-65 southbound stop. Go Steepwood 39 to Lebanon from Steepwood 47 to I-465, 33 minutes. North side backed up, I-65 southbound, 29th Street to Meridian. East side stop-and-go, I-465 southbound, 56th Street to I-74. The 70 eastbound stop-and-go, Harding to the south split. South side, I-465 eastbound is backed up, Harding Street to Emerson Avenue, exit 52.
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0: Yeah, it's Hot 100.9 Indies Hip Hop Station, Operation Football, baby. We are at Westfield High School as they get ready to take on Carmel tonight. And yes, Operation Football being powered by my friends over at Learn More Indiana. Our friends from Channel 13 gonna pull up. This is what it is on Friday nights. We have a good time. We pull up to some of the biggest and best football games in the city. You don't want to miss it. You know what I mean? The cheerleaders are here. The pet band is here. Everybody's here but you, so make your way. If you want to see a great football game, this is where you can see that game at tonight. So looking forward to seeing you again. 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We're getting close to kickoff. We'll talk more later. Don't you move. It's Hot 100.9. As a matter of fact, this is what we're going to do. Caller number 9, pair of Chris Brown tickets for you. 317-688-1009. 317-688-1009. Caller number 9, I'm sending you to see Chris Breezy. Let's take a look at the road.
1: 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I-70 eastbound before the south split, a crash. Left lane is blocked. It's stop and go from Harding from I-465 to the south split, 13 minutes. I-70 westbound before Harding, a disabled vehicle center lane is blocked. At Harding, disabled vehicle center lane is blocked from I-465 to the south split, 13 minutes. East side, I-465 southbound stop and go before I-70 to I-74. CSL Plasma donors can earn up to $200 their first week. 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

0: Nap Town, what's poppin'? It's L'Oreal. Now put the coffee down. I got all the tea you need with the lowdown at 725, 825, and 925 on The Morning Hustle. 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

Future holding you down with California Girls. Your man B Swift rocking with you live from Westfield High School as we get you ready for Operation Football going down tonight. Westfield versus Carmel. 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

0: Circle City. It's the five-footer Kyle Santillan from the Morning Hustle Show. And from Greenwood to Fishers, the Morning Hustle got the city on lock. 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
1: Yeah. 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

0: Boy, Drake is your man, B Swift, and we are at Westfield High School as the Westfield Shamrocks get ready to take on the Carmel Greyhounds tonight. It's all about Operation Football. A great game is going to be had. I feel like these two schools could possibly be rivals, which is going to make this game even crazier. And in Operation Football with our friends at WTHR, as well as we are partnered with our friends at LearnMoreIndiana.org. 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Now, listen, tonight's game is going to be crazy. I've already seen some of the coaching staff of Carmel, which are my friends, Gary Brackett, former coach player. He's one of the coaches. His son's a freshman at Carmel. Ooh, it's going to get scary out there on that field tonight, but I like it. I like it. And Westfield players, I've seen them since I've been here, and they are locked in, and they are ready for tonight's game. I'm talking about this is going to be a very good game, and I'm loving it. More on the way. Don't move. 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
2: 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I-65 southbound stop and go, US 52 to State Road 39, backed up between Whitestown Parkway and I-865 from State Road 47 to I-465, 28 minutes. I-70 eastbound before I-65, a crash. Left lane's blocked. It's jammed up from Harding from I-465 to the south split, 17 minutes. I-70 westbound stop and go, Emerson Avenue to the north split. East side, I-465 southbound stop and go before I-70 to I-74. Audible makes traffic less of an annoyance and more of an opportunity for another chapter. Audible, stories that speak to you. 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
0: Top of that $1,000 cash grab. Baby, Morning Hustle in the building. L'Oreal, Kyle Santillan, Alton Walker here. And it's time for that $1,000 cash grab on the line, representing out of Birmingham, Alabama. 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

0: 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Girl, you a 10, girl, you a 10, girl, you a 10. 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

Yo, Naptown, it's me, L'Oreal, and grab your coffee and do what you gotta do this morning. The Morning Hustle is back today at 6 a.m. right here on Hot 100.9.

0: Janice, shut the, that, you know what, that's the boy Drake, as we hold you down from Operation Football, B Swift, get you there. Matter of fact, Naylon is in the studio, 317-688-1009. If you would like to go see Chris Brown, Naylon, give caller number 9 my tickets for me. 317-688-1009, caller number 9, Naylon's waiting on you. Let's get it going. She dropped the remix today. I'm not playing it yet, but I'll have it for you here. Spin That with Young Miami.
1: Miami. That's for all my scammers and my kid money.

0: Well, you know, Usher been in the news all week with this girl, Usher. Gab. He's bringing these women on stage. And, you know, he clapped back at old girl. He said this.
1: Before we get started, don't bring your ass up here if you don't want to be here. God don't like Usher. But he most certainly don't feel too good about pretty
0: privilege. Oops. Whatever. And God ain't pleased Usher because you still ain't bringing the aunties on stage. Mm.
2: True.
0: Why we got to have these young girls with the abs and the legs? I want auntie that got on a flower dress.
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0: I want aunties that's his 40. 750 and up. 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

0: Westfield versus Carmel, and it is going to be a great day. We've been posting in front of Westfield's entrance since we got here at 3 p.m. The fans are here. They look good. They're ready to yell. They decked out in green. I'm excited for this because it's Westfield versus Carmel. I think it's going to be an amazing game. Like I said, I think this could really be a great rivalry because they're not too far from each other. So I'm sure they got something going on. It's going to be amazing. And if you're looking for a great football game tonight, Westfield versus Carmel. I promise you, when you see it on the ticker in the morning or later tonight, you're going to be upset that you didn't come. Well, I'm telling you, it's going to be a good game. Anyway, more from me. Well, not tonight. I will see you at 10 a.m. as we broadcast live from Mike Epps Community Concert at Washington Park. Until then, catch you next time. 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
5: 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Grab,
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22: 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Call 1-800-9-WITH-IT. 21 plus only. 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

0: Well, you know, Usher been in the news all week with this girl, Usher. Gab. He's bringing these women on stage. And, you know, he clapped back at old girl. 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
1: 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God don't like Usher. But he most certainly don't feel too good about pretty
0: privilege. Oops. Whatever. And God ain't pleased Usher because you still ain't bringing the aunties on stage. Mm.
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0: Why we got to have these young girls with the abs and the legs? 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

0: looks so good. I ain't gonna lie, this was my commercial. It was him and Jay.
1: Yep.
0: Did you have a pair of them S dots, a pair of them G units?
1: I did. They sent me a pair.
0: Really? You know what? I actually think Jay needs to bring back those S dots. When I tell you, I'm so mad that I don't have mine anymore, because they really did look like a Gucci sneaker. I had green and red laces, and they was black. But either way, 50 Cent is coming back with Reebok, and he will be selling the sneakers for $130. They first dropped in 2003, and I wonder if people are going to go out there and buy those.
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